0: 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Rhythmus der Nacht.
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2: 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It's about midnight with that super hit mix sound. Nina.

Are you the girl for me? To the front, to the back, to the side, to side. Give it up, girl, for this hip-hop rhyme. Let me get your lips, let me do it slow. Face to face, love is so cool. The way you dance, the way you move. So give me a chance to be true to you. Oh, Nina, I love you.